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1: Here's your Wild Horse Resort and Casino weather update. Tonight you'll see more patches of smoke with partly cloudy skies and temperature lows in the upper 60s. Tomorrow you'll see the patchy smoke continue with winds averaging around 6 to 11 miles an hour with possible gusts of up to 21 miles an hour while temperatures reach highs above 100 degrees. The heat advisory keeps in effect through tomorrow. Keep out of the heat as much as you can and stay hydrated. 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